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1: This is Akashvani, the news read by Sarabjit Kaur. Prime Minister Narendra Modi will hold talks with Indonesian President Prabowo Subianto in Jakarta today. Mr. Modi arrived in Jakarta yesterday on a three-day state visit at the invitation of Indonesian President. In a special gesture, President Prabowo personally received the Prime Minister at the airport. Indonesian Air Force fighter jets escorted the Prime Minister's aircraft after it entered Indonesian airspace. Describing the welcome as deeply touching, PM Modi said he looked forward to holding discussions with President Prabowo to impart fresh momentum to the India-Indonesia Comprehensive Strategic Partnership, which was established during his 2018 visit. Prime Minister Modi praised the rich cultural performances presented during his arrival in Jakarta, saying they reflected the deep civilizational, cultural and spiritual ties shared by India and Indonesia. The Prime Minister also appreciated a Bharatanatyam performance by the Samanvay group comprising Indonesian students. After receiving a warm welcome from members of the Indian diaspora,

0: At his hotel, the Prime Minister witnessed a series of performances. These include Indonesia's iconic Wayang Quilt Shadow puppetry depicting the Ramayana, a Bharatanatyam recital by Indonesian students, and a devotional Buddhist dance paying homage to the Triple Gem. Expressing gratitude to the Indian community, the Prime Minister said he was touched by the warm reception accorded to him in Jakarta. Prime Minister Modi received an enthusiastic welcome from the Indian diaspora upon his arrival at the hotel in Jakarta. India's ambassador to Indonesia, Sandeep Chakravarti, said that Prime Minister's visit to Indonesia is set to mark a significant upgrade in India's strategic partnership with Southeast Asia's largest economy. He said major announcements expected across defence, maritime security, digital connectivity, critical minerals and trade sectors.
1: India and Indonesia are very close and strategic partners. We are just 160 kilometres away. The southernmost tip of India in the Nicobar Islands is just 160 kilometres from Aceh. And after the very successful visit of President Prabowo as chief guest for our Republic Day, I think the relations are on an upward swing in a higher trajectory, and Prime Minister's visit will reinforce that trend. And we will, of course, doing a lot of understandings and agreements on several areas of cooperation, and we are also hopeful for opening up new areas of cooperation.
0: Union Home and Cooperation Minister Amit Shah has said that Cooperation Ministry has infused new energy into the lives of nearly 30 crore people associated with the cooperative sector over the past 5 years. Addressing the 5th Foundation Day celebrations of the Cooperation Ministry in New Delhi, Mr. Shah said the ministry established by Prime Minister Narendra Modi in 2021 has transformed the cooperative ecosystem into one that is modern, transparent, technology-driven and competitive. The Sri Ram Janmabhoomi Tirth Kshetra Trust has accepted the resignations of General Secretary Champat Rai and Trust Member Dr. Anil Mishra. Both had stepped down after their names surfaced in the alleged Ram Temple donation embezzlement case. Krishna Mohan has been appointed Interim General Secretary until a new appointment is made. His complaint formed the basis of the FIR registered in the alleged donation irregularities case, in which 8 people have been arrested. The trust has also decided to appoint a chief executive officer and has formed a 3-member committee to recommend candidates. Addressing the media, Trust Treasurer Govind Devgiri said the possibility of a conspiracy behind the episode could not be ruled out. He also asserted that all donated ornaments and valuables are safe, properly accounted for, and that details of donated items are available with the trust. External Affairs Minister S. Jaishankar met with King Hamad bin Isa Al Khalifa in Bahrain and discussed ways to further strengthen bilateral partnership. Dr. Jaishankar arrived in Bahrain from Qatar on the second leg of his 4-nation visit to the Gulf. In football, Spain stormed into quarterfinals of FIFA World Cup, beating Portugal 1-0 in the round of 16 clash at the Dallas Stadium last night. And that is the end of this news bulletin.
2: Hei Akashvani Aizawl ane. 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
1: सहकारिता आंदोलन को नए स्टेज पर ले जाने का काम
0: He said the ministry has identified the key challenges facing the cooperative sector, prepared a comprehensive roadmap for its development and resolution, and introduced reforms that have modernized the entire ecosystem. He added that when the nation celebrates the centenary of its independence in 2047, the cooperative movement will serve as the strong foundation of a prosperous India. Recalling the creation of the ministry on July 6, 2021, Amit Shah said the decision ended a 75-year wait for millions of people associated with the cooperative sector. The Sri Ram Janmabhoomi Tirtha Kshetra Trust has accepted the resignations of General Secretary Champat Rai and Trust Member Dr. Anil Mishra. Both had stepped down after their names surfaced in the alleged Ram Temple donation embezzlement case. Krishna Mohan has been appointed Interim General Secretary until a new appointment is made. His complaint formed the basis of the FIR registered in the alleged donation irregularities case in which 8 people have been arrested. The trust has also decided to appoint a chief executive officer and has formed a 3-member committee to recommend candidates. Addressing the media, trust treasurer Govind Dev Giri said the possibility of a conspiracy behind the episode could not be ruled out. He also asserted that all donated ornaments and valuables are safe, properly accounted for, and that details of donated items are available with the trust. This is Akashwani giving you the news. For quick news updates round the clock, follow us on our X handle @AIRNewsAlerts. And for details of these stories and more, log on to our website www.newsonair.gov.in and download News on AIR app. Amid the political storm intensifying in Pakistan-occupied Kashmir POK, the Jammu-Kashmir Joint Awami Action Committee, JAAC, has issued a 48-hour deadline to the government in Islamabad, threatening a grand and final response on the 9th of July if the conditions remain unfulfilled. In a formal declaration, the committee announced that its current sit-in protest will persist indefinitely until all of its demands are satisfied. More from our correspondent.
3: The committee has called upon residents throughout POK and the members of the Kashmiri diaspora to participate in the protest scheduled for July 9. Police brutality by Pakistani forces has intensified on Sunday against the people protesting against the severe crackdown by Islamabad and the sweeping arrest of more than 600 civil rights activists in Pakistan-occupied Kashmir, with reports of shelling, firing and clashes emerging from several parts of Muzaffarabad. Thousands of people took to the streets on demanding an end to the blockade, restoration of communication services, uninterrupted supplies of food and medicines, the release of detained leaders and implementation of a 38-point written agreement. The demonstrations have intensified since Pakistan banned the JAAC under the Anti-Terrorism Act. Protest organizers allege that more than 600 workers and political leaders have been arrested, while authorities have imposed an economic blockade by restricting the supply of food, flour and essential medicines. Yashasvi Kiryal for Akashwani News. News Delhi.
0: External Affairs Minister S. Jaishankar met with King Hamad bin Isa Al Khalifa in Bahrain and discussed ways to further strengthen bilateral partnership. Dr. Jaishankar arrived in Bahrain from Qatar on the second leg of his four-nation visit to the Gulf, which also includes Kuwait and Oman, from July 5th to July 10th. The minister conveyed the greetings of President Draupadi Murmu and Prime Minister Narendra Modi to the king and thanked him for ensuring the safety and well-being of the Indian diaspora in Bahrain. Dr. Jaishankar also interacted with the members of the Indian community in Bahrain. During the ongoing visit, Dr. Jaishankar has been meeting his counterparts and top leaders of the Gulf countries to enhance bilateral relations and exchange views on regional developments

0: issues of mutual interest. Heavy rains continue in the coastal part and the ghat areas of Maharashtra, with a red alert being sounded for Palghar, Raigad and ghat areas of Nasik and Pune for today. Coastal districts including Mumbai and North Maharashtra districts have been given orange alert with the possibility of moderate to heavy rains in certain areas. Authorities have taken precautions to ensure the safety of citizens, with NDRF and SDRF teams on high alert in sensitive areas. A report.
1: The ghat areas of Maharashtra have seen intense rainfall, with Lonavala recording more than 600 mm of rain. Many tourist places have been closed. In Nashik district, authorities have sounded maximum alert following forecast of cloudburst like rainfall. Following the alert, schools and colleges in Mumbai, Thane, Navi Mumbai, Palghar, Raigad, Ratnagiri district and sensitive ghats of Nashik, Satara, Pune will remain closed today. Mumbai-Pune expressway has been partially opened for traffic after being disrupted following a landslide. With reports of Sangeeta Godbole, this is Sanyukta Yadav, Akashwani News, Delhi.
0: Indian wrestlers finished with an impressive haul of 20 medals, including 4 gold, 7 silver and 9 bronze at the Under-20 Asian Wrestling Championships in Pattaya, Thailand. India ensured consistent podium finishes across multiple weight divisions throughout the championship, securing top 3 overall team rankings in both women's wrestling and men's freestyle. In women's wrestling, India finished second on the podium with 184 points, falling just short of champions China with points, while outclassing third place Japan with 142 points. The Indian men's freestyle team finished third overall in the team standing with 152 points, behind winners Kazakhstan with 170 points and runners-up Iran with 164 points. Leading the Indian charge in the women's division were Parveen in 50 kg, Muskan in 53 kg and Kajal in 76 kg, who all clinched gold medals in their respective weight classes. In the men's freestyle, Sumit Kumar, Lakshman Bharaskar captured the solitary gold medal for India in the 70 kg category, prevailing 13-7 in a high-scoring thriller against Kazakhstan's Sunkar Sedakmet. In football, Spain stormed into the quarterfinals of the FIFA World Cup, beating Portugal 1-0 in the round of 16 at the Dallas Stadium last night. Mikel Merino scored in the first minute of second half stoppage time to secure the victory. Meanwhile, Portugal superstar Cristiano Ronaldo has announced he won't be returning for the next FIFA World Cup following his nation's round of 16 exit. Spain advanced to the quarterfinals for the first time since winning its only World Cup title in 2010 in South Africa. Belgium defeated the United States 4-1 in the round of 16 clash to secure their place in the quarterfinals. Two early goals from Charles de Ketelaere and a third from Hans Wanneken gave Belgium a strong lead. Romelu Lukaku added the final goal in the last seconds. On the other hand, Malik Tillman scored the lone goal for the US in the first half. Belgium will now face Spain in the quarterfinals at the Los Angeles Stadium on Friday. In men's cricket, India will take on host England in the third T20 international of the 5-match series at Trent Bridge in Nottingham tonight. The match is scheduled to begin at 10 p.m. Indian time. The men in blue will look to level the series as the new skipper Shreyas Iyer is yet to register first win under his captaincy. England, on the other hand, have named an unchanging playing 11 for the third T20 international. Earlier, host England defeated India by 4 wickets in the second T20 international on Saturday in Manchester. Opting to bat, India scored 190 for 7 in the stipulated 20 overs. And now, for a look at today's newspapers, it's over to Sarabjit Kaur.
2: Thank you, Pramod. Temple graft to sin. Trust Chair Rai and Mishra exit is the lead in the Times of India, while the Hindustan Times headlines, Ram Temple Trust sets big overhaul in motion. The Statesman headlines, PM Modi in Indonesia to strengthen linkage with Indo-Pacific partners. His visit to Indonesia as part of his three-nation tour is widely covered on the front pages of all newspapers, with pictures of the Indonesian president specially receiving the Indian PM as a special gesture. The story of the National Investigating Agency chargesheeting LET chief Hafiz Saeed is widely covered on the front pages of all newspapers. The Pioneer headlines, NIA charges Hafiz Saeed for Pahalgam terror attack. The torrential rains in Maharashtra have been covered with pictures of the landslide blocking the Pune-Mumbai missing link, even as the Times of India headlines

0: Pune-Mumbai link cut off for hours as heavy rains hit roads, rail and flights. And finally, a story in the Hindu says that a question in the BSc statistics exam at Kerala University had its answer printed alongside it, while the university sought a report, those part of the preparation called it a silly mistake. And with that, it's back to you, Pramod.
1: Thank you, Sarab. And now before we end the bulletin, the headlines once again. Prime Minister Narendra Modi to hold talks with Indonesian President Prabowo Subianto in Jakarta today to provide fresh momentum to comprehensive strategic partnership between the two countries. Home and Cooperation Minister Amit Shah says Cooperation Ministry infused new energy into lives of nearly 30 crore people over the past 5 years. Pakistan-occupied Kashmir protesters issue 48-hour ultimatum to Islamabad, warn of grand and final action on July 9th if demands are not met. India secure 20 medals including 4 gold at Under-20 Asian Wrestling Championships in Pattaya. And Spain book place in FIFA World Cup quarterfinals with a dramatic 1-0 victory over Portugal. Belgium beat US 4-1 to enter the quarterfinals. And with that, we end the morning news. Have a nice day.

This is Akash Vani Shillong, the Northeast News Bulletin, read by Wai Deilang Pariyat. First, we take a look at the headlines. Budget session of the 16th Assam Legislative Assembly commences. BRICS heads of anti-drug agencies meeting begins in Guwahati. Manipur government condemns the killing of two Assam Rifles personnel in militant ambush. And industry representatives and Meghalaya State Pollution Control Board say pollution levels in Bernihat have declined. And now the news and details. The budget session of the 16th Assam Legislative Assembly commenced yesterday. The government informed that land rights were being extended to tea garden workers under the Assam Tea Garden Workers Land Rights Act. AIUDF MLAs sought a discussion alleging that indigenous citizens were being harassed in the name of detection and deportation of illegal foreigners. The Speaker, however, declined to admit the adjournment motions, observing that the issues raised were not matters of sudden or urgent public importance. In protest, opposition members entered the well of the House, raised slogans and staged a walkout. The proceedings thereafter continued with the question hour. The BRICS heads of anti-drug agencies meeting began in Guwahati yesterday. Delegates from BRICS member countries are participating in the two-day meeting organized by the Narcotics Control Bureau under the Ministry of Home Affairs. Director General of the Narcotics Control Bureau, Anurag Garg, who is heading the Indian delegation, said the expansion of BRICS has strengthened the grouping's capacity to address global challenges, including drug trafficking and substance abuse. He proposed the establishment of a dedicated BRICS virtual working group for regular intelligence sharing, analysis of trafficking trends, and coordination of joint law enforcement efforts. Union Minister of State for Home Affairs Nityanand Rai held a review meeting along with Mokachung Deputy Commissioner Ajit Verma and heads of departments to assess ongoing development schemes in Nagaland yesterday. He inspected development projects funded under the Ministry of Development of Northeastern Region's Purvottar Sampark Setu program. Mr. Rai met members of the Ummah Council and paid a courtesy visit to Padma Shri Awardee Guru Sangyosang S. Pongnangar. The minister said Nagaland's rich and diverse cultural heritage, which are reflected in its art, music and folk traditions, is one of the state's greatest strengths. Prime Minister Narendra Modi's focus on the development of the Northeast has accelerated infrastructure development, protected indigenous culture and improved the quality of life in Nagaland, he said. Industry representatives and the Meghalaya State Pollution Control Board yesterday said pollution levels in Bernihat have declined. Minister and Jirang MLA Sasthani Sotun convened a meeting to discuss measures to reduce air pollution and address public health concerns. Residents of Bernihat highlighted issues including foul-smelling emissions and illnesses allegedly linked to pollution. Mr. Sotun directed the Pollution Control Board to investigate the source of the emissions and monitor industries violating environmental laws. He stressed that tackling pollution requires close coordination between Meghalaya and Assam, as industries operate on both sides of the interstate boundary. The meeting also discussed long-term solutions to improve air quality and address concerns raised by local residents. The local MLA said that the need for a regional pollution control board office in Bernihat would be taken up with Chief Minister Conrad K. Sangma.

Police team from the Anti-Narcotic Task Force, Special Operations Team and Infiltration Wing conducted a raid at Loam Survey in Shillong yesterday, targeting drug users and peddlers. A couple, identified as Rahim Ali and Jai Banu, hailing from Assam, was arrested while others had fled the scene. The officers seized 116 drug-filled vials from their possession. A case was registered in this regard under the NDPS Act and investigation is underway. Tripura Chief Minister Manik Saha has said that the life and ideals of Syama Prasad Mukherjee represent an important chapter in India's national movement and continue to inspire generations. Mr. Shah was speaking at a function to cement the foundation for the installation of a full-length statue of the leader at Syama Prasad Mukherjee Town Hall by the Agartala Municipal Corporation yesterday. The Chief Minister highlighted the significant contributions of Syama Prasad Mukherjee towards safeguarding the country's unity and integrity. The Bharatiya Janata Party Nagaland State Unit observed the 125th birth anniversary of Bharatiya Jana Sangh founder Syama Prasad Mukherjee at the party's state headquarters in Kohima yesterday. Deputy Chief Minister and BJP Legislature Party leader Y. Patton described Syama Prasad Mukherjee as a visionary leader whose life was dedicated to service, courage and nation building. Mr. Patton highlighted that as Vice Chancellor of Calcutta University, Syama Prasad Mukherjee had introduced progressive reforms by promoting Indian languages and culture alongside modern education and scientific research. The government of Manipur has condemned the killing of two Assam Rifles personnel in an ambush by militants near Nungshankong in Ukhrul district under the jurisdiction of Ukhrul police station yesterday. Governor Ajay Kumar Bhalla, Chief Minister Yumnan Khemchand Singh, Home Minister Govindas Kongthujam and others condemned the attack. Chief Minister Yumnan Khemchand Singh maintained that the government will not tolerate acts of violence. Culprits responsible will be arrested soon, the Chief Minister asserted. Manipur Chief Minister Yumnan Khemchand Singh handed over financial assistance of 1 lakh rupees each for medical treatment to 26 internally displaced persons residing at a relief camp in Imphal yesterday. The Chief Minister assured every possible assistance to IDPs suffering from chronic diseases. A Gram Sabha held yesterday at Bagmara Gram Panchayat under Dukli Rural Development Block in Tripura approved the allotment of 349 houses under the Pradhan Mantri Awas Yojana Grameen or the PMAYG. The beneficiary selection and house allotment process was completed during the meeting. Tripura Legislative Assembly Deputy Speaker and local MLA Ramprasad Paul said the PMAYG scheme, implemented jointly by the central and state governments, is helping provide permanent homes to homeless and economically weaker families. He urged beneficiaries to complete construction on time and called on officials to ensure government welfare schemes reach every eligible citizen. Tripura Tourism Minister Sushanta Chowdhury said the state government is committed to development with transparency and accountability. Reviewing projects under the MLA Area Development Scheme yesterday, Mr. Chowdhury said that development works were being carried out on time with focus on good governance, transparency and inclusive growth to ensure government benefits reach the underprivileged. Minister Shukla Charan Nuwatia yesterday said the Tripura Corporation Development said the Tripura Corporation Department is working to strengthen rural economy. He was addressing the Cooperative Week celebration at Gabardi Bazaar in Sepahi Jela district yesterday, organized to mark the 5th anniversary of the Union Minister of Cooperation. The minister said the centre and the Tripura government were jointly promoting cooperative initiatives in line with Prime Minister Narendra Modi's vision of a Viksit Bharat by 2047. The minister inaugurated a mini shopping mall established by the Gabardi large-sized Adivasi Multipurpose Cooperative Society to improve local marketing opportunities and to boost rural economic activities. The annual Bedin Klam Festival of Senjrat Jowai in Meghalaya commenced yesterday with observance of Kasni Pansin, marking the beginning of the four-day and three-night religious celebration. During the inaugural rituals, residents of the Chilanraj locality retrieved the sacred Kasambut Khnong from a forest and carried it in a traditional procession accompanied by drums and puri. Devotees from the Nyamtare community escorted the sacred log to Lum Suyung, where it will remain for two nights. It will then be taken back to Klet Chunong as part of the Jantia Festival's religious ceremonies. The 8th of July 2026, which is this Wednesday, has been declared as a local holiday in West Jantia Hills District on account of Bedin Klam Festival at Jowai.

0: Meghalaya Sports and Youth Affairs Minister Wailet Miki Shilla yesterday inaugurated a new viewpoint at Pedenchang, chatting it under Tatlaskin Community and Rural Development Block in West Jayanta Hills. Developed through the Chief Minister's Catalytic Fund, the viewpoint is expected to become a new tourist attraction along the Joai Dauki Road. Deputy Commissioner Abhinav Kumar Singh and local leaders attended the program. The minister said the site was identified during the Chief Minister Conrad K. Sangma's earlier visit, and he announced plans to develop tourist rest areas and retail shops nearby to further promote tourism and create livelihood opportunities for the local residents. Sikkim mountaineer Shering Chodhin successfully scaled Mount Elbrus, which is 5,642 meters, the highest peak in Europe, in Russia. The achievement marks her second successful climb in this prestigious Seven Summits Challenge, following her ascent of Mount Kilimanjaro in August 2025. Her latest feat is a proud milestone for Sikkim and brings her one step closer to conquering the highest peak on each of the world's seven continents. Now we take a look at the headlines once again. Budget session of the 16th Assam Legislative Assembly commences. BRICS heads of anti-drug agencies meeting begins in Guwahati. Manipur government condemns the killing of two Assam Rifles personnel in militant ambush, and industry representatives and Meghalaya State Pollution Control Board say pollution levels in Bernihat have declined. And with that, we end the Northeast News Bulletin from Akashvani Shillong. Have a nice day.
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song of Gigi Perez, Alicia Cara and Post Malone and to begin our segment let's listen to the song called at the beach in every life by Gigi Perez

There is a song called I Had Some Help by Post Malone, and that's all we can have for this segment of First Time Music, broadcasted from Akashvani Aizawl. Tonight's one, NCERT, a Tungakantan CSU sponsored program along I Tang.

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This is Akashvani Aizawl and currently it's 10:30 and you're tuning into the segment of Mixed Melodies, and the artists I have for you today on this segment are Hannah Montana, High School Musical 3 and Glee Cast. And for our very first song, we're gonna listen Hannah Montana with a song called The Best of Both Worlds.

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That was The Boys Are Back by High School Musical 3, and for our next song we're gonna listen a song called One Love by Glee Quest.

That was Glee Cast with a song called One Love, and for our next song we're gonna listen Hannah Montana with a song called Just Like You, and this song will be followed by A Night to Remember by Glee Cast.

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Currently, it's 12 p.m. and you're tuned into the segment of Western music. And for our first song, we're gonna listen My Humps by the Black Eyed Peas.

That was My Humps by the Black Eyed Peas, and for our next song we're gonna listen Incomplete by Backstreet Boys, and this song will be followed by Roll With You by Ciara.

That was Someday by Flipside, and we're now in the month of July, not September, but we're gonna listen to Wake Me Up When September Ends by Green Day.

0: That was Wake Me Up When September Ends by Green Day. And for our next song, we're gonna listen Gwen Stefani with a song called Luxurious.
1: C'était incroyable.

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And the last song for this segment, let us now listen Perfect by Simple Plan.

That was perfect by Simple Plan, and with that song we're gonna wrap up this Western music segment, and yes, it presents you from Akash Vani Aizawl.

0: This is Akashvani, the news read by Valsa Williams. Prime Minister Narendra Modi held delegation-level talks with Indonesian President Prabowo Subianto in Jakarta to review the full spectrum of bilateral ties and provide fresh momentum to the comprehensive strategic partnership between the two countries. The two leaders also witnessed the exchange of memoranda of understanding aimed at enhancing collaboration in areas of mutual interest. Speaking at a joint press conference with the Indonesian president in Jakarta, Mr. Modi said growing mutual trust has strengthened cooperation in defense, security, and the maritime sector, with both countries agreeing to expand defense exchanges, disaster management cooperation, and industrial collaboration.
1: आज हमने डिफेंस एक्सचेंज, डिजास्टर मैनेजमेंट और इंडस्ट्रियल सहयोग बढ़ाने पर सहमति बनाई। अब हम दोनों देशों के कोस्ट गार्ड हिंद महासागर में मैरिटाइम सेफ्टी और सिक्योरिटी के लिए मिलकर काम करेंगे। दो करीबी मैरिटाइम देश होने के नाते हमने ब्लू इकोनॉमी, पोर्ट डेवलपमेंट और मैरिटाइम ट्रेड में आपसी सहयोग बढ़ाने का भी निर्णय लिया है।
0: Mr. Modi said the partnership is advancing across a wide range of sectors, including development, security, technology, culture, and education. Expressing confidence in the future of bilateral ties, he said a new golden chapter in the India-Indonesia partnership begins today. The Prime Minister said an agreement signed today will make India's high quality and affordable

0: affordable medicines more easily available to the people of Indonesia. He added that India will contribute to the capacity building of Indonesian doctors and healthcare professionals. Prime Minister Narendra Modi was today conferred Indonesia's highest civilian honour, the Bintang Adipurna, by Indonesian President Prabowo Subianto during a ceremonial event at the Istana Merdeka. Lok Sabha Speaker Om Birla and External Affairs Minister Dr. S. Jaishankar have congratulated Prime Minister Modi on being conferred Indonesia's Medal of Honour. President Draupadi Murmu unveiled and flagged off the trophies of Durand Cup Tournament 2026 in New Delhi today. Addressing the gathering, the President said this year new teams will compete to become the champions of the Durand Cup, the President's Cup and the Shimla Trophy, expressing happiness over the participation of the Sri Lankan team in this year's tournament. President Murmu said the inclusion of new teams would make this historic competition even more popular. The Gujarat High Court today upheld a special court order sentencing 38 convicts to death and 11 others to life imprisonment in the 2008 Ahmedabad serial blasts. A division bench of Justices A.Y. Kogje and Samir Dave rejected all appeals against the order of the lower court and upheld its verdict confirming the sentences to members of the terror outfit Indian Mujahideen in the case. On July 26, 2008, a series of 21 bomb blasts ripped through Ahmedabad in a span of 70 minutes, killing 56 people and injuring 200 others. Some hospitals in the city were also targeted. A special court in 2022 sentenced 38 Indian Mujahideen members to death. The court had also sentenced 11 other convicts to life imprisonment. Mizoram's Natural History Museum has been notified as India's 21st designated repository under the Biological Diversity Act 2002. The Ministry of Environment, Forest and Climate Change has notified the institution as a designated repository based on the recommendation of the National Biodiversity Authority. Designated repositories constitute an important component of India's biodiversity governance framework by preserving authenticated biological specimens. Amid the political storm intensifying in Pakistan-occupied Jammu and Kashmir, the Jammu-Kashmir Joint Awami Action Committee has issued a 48-hour deadline to the government in Islamabad, threatening a grand and final response on the 9th of July if their conditions remain unfulfilled. In a formal declaration, the committee announced that its current sit-in protest will persist indefinitely until all of its demands are satisfied. Benchmark domestic equity indices were trading in positive zone during the afternoon session today. The Sensex climbed 132 points to 78,417, while the Nifty advanced 33 points to 24,463 when reports last came in. And with that, we end this news bulletin.
1: Hey, Agajvani Aizol and People's Eye. 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
1: Good afternoon. This is Akashvani and I am Valsa Williams with the midday news. The headlines. Prime Minister Narendra Modi holds delegation level talks with Indonesian President Prabowo Subianto in Jakarta. MOUs exchanged in several areas including critical minerals, technology, agriculture and maritime security. Prime Minister Modi conferred Indonesia's highest honor Bintang Adipurna of the Republic of Indonesia in Jakarta. Gujarat High Court upholds death sentence for 38 accused and life term for 11 persons in 2008 Ahmedabad serial blast case. President Draupadi Murmu flags off trophies of Durand Cup Tournament 2026 in New Delhi today. And southwest monsoon to further advance into parts of Gujarat, Haryana, Punjab and Rajasthan during next 3 days. Prime Minister Narendra Modi held delegation-level talks with his Indonesian President Prabowo Subianto in Jakarta to review the full spectrum of bilateral ties and provide fresh momentum to the comprehensive strategic partnership between the two countries. The two leaders also witnessed the exchange of Memoranda of Understanding, MOUs, aimed at enhancing collaboration in areas of mutual interest. Speaking at a joint press conference with the Indonesian President in Jakarta, Mr. Modi said growing mutual trust has strengthened cooperation in defense, security and the maritime sector, with both countries agreeing to expand defense exchanges, disaster management cooperation and industrial collaboration. The two leaders also reaffirmed their commitment to strengthening the Indonesia comprehensive strategic partnership. During talks in Jakarta, the two leaders witnessed the signing of several MOUs covering defense, critical minerals, agriculture, steel, maritime cooperation and emerging technologies. They agreed to set up a branch of IIM Bangalore in Jakarta.

0: Hospitals in the city were also targeted. A special court in 2022 sentenced 38 Indian Mujahideen members to death. The court had also sentenced 11 other convicts to life imprisonment. The government has debunked videos circulating on social media falsely claiming that the Chinese army has entered 60 kilometers into India. The fact-check unit of the Press Information Bureau said the claim is fake. It further clarified that the videos being circulated are unrelated and not from the India-China border. Amid the political storm intensifying in Pakistan-occupied Kashmir, PUK, the Jammu-Kashmir Joint Awami Action Committee has issued a 48-hour deadline to the government in Islamabad, threatening a grand and final response on July 9th if their conditions remain unfulfilled. In a formal declaration, the committee announced that its current sit-in protest will persist indefinitely until all of its demands are satisfied. The committee has called upon residents throughout POK and members of the Kashmiri diaspora to participate in the protest scheduled for July the 9th. Thousands of people took to the streets demanding an end to the alleged blockade, restoration of communication services, uninterrupted supplies of food and medicines, the release of detained leaders and implementation of a 38-point written agreement. This is Akashwani giving you the news. For quick news updates round the clock, follow us on our X handle at AIR News Alerts. And for details of stories and more, log on to our website www.newsonair.gov.in and download News on AIR app. Welcome back to the Midday News. President Draupadi Murmu unveiled and flagged off the trophies of Durand Cup Tournament 2026 in New Delhi today. Addressing the gathering, the president said this year new teams will compete to become the champions of the Durand Cup, the President's Cup and the Shimla Trophy. Expressing happiness over the participation of the Sri Lankan team in this year's tournament, President Murmu said the inclusion of new teams would make this historic competition even more popular. The president extended her best wishes to all the teams and players participating in the tournament.
1: हम वर्ष 2047 तक भारत को विकसित राष्ट्र बनाने के लक्ष्यों के साथ आगे बढ़ रहे हैं मुझे विश्वास है कि जिस प्रकार फुटबॉल में खिलाड़ी एक दूसरे का सहयोग करते हुए टीम को विजेता बनाते हैं उसी प्रकार हम सभी देशवासी एक दूसरे के साथ देते हुए विकसित भारत के लक्ष्यों को प्राप्त करने में सफल होंगे.
0: The Union Ministry of Tribal Affairs Ministry has unveiled a renewed vision for strengthening tribal research institutes as engines of knowledge, innovation and evidence-based policy making for tribal development, inaugurating a national workshop in Bhubaneswar today. Union Tribal Affairs Minister Jawal Oram called for integrating indigenous wisdom with cutting-edge technology to preserve tribal heritage and promote inclusive growth. Our correspondent reports.
2: The two-day national workshop on strengthening tribal research institutes began in Bhubaneswar this morning, bringing together policymakers, researchers, academicians and technology experts from across the country. Inaugurating the workshop, Union Tribal Affairs Minister Jawal Oram said, tribal research institutes must evolve into centers of excellence that seamlessly blend indigenous knowledge with modern research and technological innovation. He underscored the need to preserve tribal languages, culture and traditional knowledge while leveraging digital technologies and artificial intelligence to strengthen research, documentation and policy formulation. A major highlight of the workshop was the launch of TriveX, a first-of-its-kind digital learning platform dedicated to tribal arts, culture, languages and traditional knowledge. Prakash Das, Akashwani News, Bhubaneswar.
0: Union Home Minister Amit Shah today launched the mission to plant 70 lakh saplings in Delhi under the Ek Ped Maa Ke Naam Abhiyan to increase green cover in the national capital. Speaking on the occasion, Mr. Shah said this campaign is a significant initiative aimed at transforming Delhi's environment. He said Prime Minister Narendra Modi had launched the Ek Ped Maa Ke Naam campaign to promote environmental conservation. The Home Minister highlighted that the government is continuously working to clean the Yamuna River. The Enforcement Directorate today conducted searches at five premises in and around Kolkata in the case of dishonest financial dealings and routing of suspected funds in the bank accounts of Trinamool Congress. The preliminary investigation by ED has revealed that huge funds of more than 150 crore rupees have been routed through aviation and travel companies for suspicious purposes. The sixth batch of pilgrims for the ongoing Sri Amarnath Ji Yatra was flagged off from the Bhagwati Nagar base camp in Jammu early this morning amid tight security arrangements. Our correspondent reports that a total of 8,815 pilgrims left for the Holy Cave Shrine in Kashmir. The Indian Meteorological Department, IMD, has said conditions are favourable for southwest monsoon to further advance into some more parts of North Arabian Sea, Gujarat and remaining parts of Haryana and Punjab and Rajasthan during the next 3 days. The Weather Department forecast heavy rainfall over parts of coastal Karnataka, Gujarat, Konkan, Goa and Madhya Maharashtra today. In Gujarat, heavy monsoon rains continue to lash several parts of the state, especially in Saurashtra and South Gujarat region, with Vapi and Valsad district recording a maximum of 8.5 inches rainfall in the last 24 hours, a report.
3: Heavy rains have affected normal life in the state, leading to temporary relocation of over 700 people, closure of 80 regional roads and power disruptions across multiple rural pockets. Waterlogging in the Mumbai division has led to cancellation of major trains heading from Ahmedabad, Surat, Jamnagar and Okha. As a precautionary measure, schools and Anganwadis in Surat and Navsari districts have been ordered to remain closed today. Meanwhile, the IMD has maintained its active warning for heavy to exceptionally heavy spells across South Gujarat and parts of Saurashtra, advising fishermen to avoid venturing into the Arabian Sea until 9th of July. Aparna Khund, Akashwani News, Ahmedabad.
0: In men's cricket, India will take on hosts England in the third T20 International of the five-match series at Trent Bridge in Nottingham tonight. The match is scheduled to begin at 10 p.m. Indian time. The men in blue will look to level the series as the new skipper Shreyas Iyer is yet to register a win under his captaincy. And now before we end the bulletin, the headlines once again. Prime Minister Narendra Modi holds delegation-level talks with Indonesian President Prabowo Subianto in Jakarta. MOUs exchanged in several areas including critical minerals, technology, agriculture and maritime security. Prime Minister Modi conferred Indonesia's highest honour, Bintang Adipurna of the Republic of Indonesia, in Jakarta. Gujarat High Court upholds death sentence for 38 accused and life term for 11 persons in 2008 Ahmedabad serial blast case. And southwest monsoon to further advance into parts of Gujarat, Haryana, Punjab and Rajasthan during next 3 days. With that, we end the midday news.
4: नमस्कार आकाशवाणी से दोपहर समाचार के साथ मैं प्रियंका अरोड़ा। मुख्य समाचार प्रधानमंत्री नरेंद्र मोदी ने जकार्ता में इंडोनेशिया के राष्ट्रपति प्राबोवो सुबियांतो के साथ प्रतिनिधिमंडल स्तर की वार्ता 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
0: Chu te zong chu chan chin thar kan puan thei chu ani
3: This is Akashvani Aizol and you're currently tuned into the segment of Western music and the artists I have for you today on this segment are Sabrina Carpenter, Sam Smith and Glam Scott and forever.

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And up next here we have Callum Scott with a song called Lighthouse, and this song will be followed by Coincidence by Sabrina Carpenter.

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And up next, let us listen Sabrina Carpenter with a song called Don't Smile.

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And yes, it presents you from Akash Vani Aizawl. 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

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this segment, let us listen Need You Now by Lady Antebellum.

That was Lady Antebellum with a song called Need You Now. And up next here we have Sugarland with a song called Happy Ending. And this song will be followed by No Hurry by Zac Brown Band.

That was Everyday America by Sugarland. And up next, here we are. I Play the Rod by Zac Brown Band, and this song will be followed by Candyline by Sugarland.

That was Kanti Line by Sugarland, and that is all we have in this music edition. Thank you for being with us. Hey, here Kaswani Aizolani, Tuna Tsuan, Leng Zemla, and Ngai Tadona. Gave a little king Liana, Lenyang Puito Song, Lelmano McCallney, Tian Losayanga, Kanai Tamasakir, Tori, Miso Chong, Tumala, Tumoi, M. M. Mayhi. 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

0: than 150 crore rupees have been routed through aviation and travel companies for suspicious purposes. Vice President C.P. Radhakrishnan has praised the participation of over 2.3 lakh students of the University of Delhi in taking the pledge for a drug-free campus. In a social media post, Mr. Radhakrishnan urged universities across the country to join the initiative and inspire students to stay away from drugs. The IMD has said that conditions are favourable for southwest monsoon to further advance into some more parts of North Arabian Sea, Gujarat and remaining parts of Haryana and Punjab and Rajasthan during the next 3 days. And that is the end of this news bulletin.
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1: 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Highlighting the growing partnership between the two nations, Mr. Modi said India and Indonesia have immense opportunities to deepen cooperation across a wide range of sectors. He noted that when India and Indonesia stand together, they reinforce the world's faith that democracy creates opportunities and builds trust. The Prime Minister said history will be made when India's 140 crore people and Indonesia's 29 crore people move forward together in pursuit of shared progress.
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1: Earlier, Prime Minister Modi held delegation-level talks with Indonesian President Prabowo Subianto in Jakarta to review the full spectrum of bilateral ties and provide fresh momentum to the comprehensive strategic partnership between the two countries. The two leaders also witnessed the exchange of memoranda of understanding aimed at enhancing collaboration in areas of mutual interest. Speaking at a joint press conference with the Indonesian President, Prime Minister Modi said growing mutual trust has strengthened cooperation in defense, security and the maritime sector.
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1: In Keralam, three people were killed in a landslide at the tunnel construction site near Kalladi in Meppadi, Wayanad, following heavy rainfall today. Nine workers who were trapped underground were rescued and shifted to the Government Medical College Hospital, Meppadi. Six others remain missing and are feared trapped beneath the debris. Rescue operations are continuing with teams from the fire and rescue services and disaster response agencies. A sub-inspector of police from Meppadi also sustained injuries during the rescue operation and has been admitted to hospital. The Keralam State Disaster Management Authority said the collapse occurred when debris accumulated during the excavation for the tunnel construction site slid down. Work at the site had been suspended on Monday due to incessant rain. Vehicles at the site were also buried in the landslide. Wayanad has been experiencing heavy rainfall since yesterday. A red alert has been issued for Wayanad and Kozhikode districts. In FIFA World Cup, defending champions Argentina will take on Egypt in round of 16 match in Atalanta tonight. Later in another round of 16 clash, Switzerland will face Colombia in Vancouver. Belgium defeated United States 4-1 in the round of 16 clash in Seattle to secure their place in the quarterfinals of the tournament. Belgium will now face Spain in the quarterfinals at the Los Angeles Stadium on Friday. And that is the end of this news bulletin.
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3: Visibility is getting low, means once people are driving and once they are going outside, they should take care of themselves. 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

0: of such a prestigious institution marks a significant step towards globalizing India's knowledge traditions and education system.
1: As I am Bangalore ki campus.
2: Today, the Prime Minister approved the establishment of an IIM Bangalore campus in Indonesia. The expansion of such prestigious institutions abroad is a significant step towards internationalizing India's rich knowledge, tradition and education system.
1: Internationalize karne mein ek bahut mahatvapurna kadam hai.
0: Union Road Transport and Highways Minister Nitin Gadkari today said that ethanol blending program is a scientifically proven initiative that has delivered significant economic and environmental benefits. Addressing the Viksit Bharat conclave in New Delhi, Mr. Gadkari defended the center's ethanol blending program, asking the critics to show even one vehicle with issues due to the mixed fuel. He asserted that no such incident has taken place. The minister stressed the need to promote alternative biofuels to achieve energy security and reduce dependence on fossil fuel imports. Petroleum and Natural Gas Minister Hardeep Singh Puri has said that India successfully ensured an uninterrupted supply of LPG by taking timely steps to strengthen domestic production and secure energy supplies. Addressing the Viksit Bharat conclave, Mr. Puri said that while effective diplomacy helped evacuate stranded ships during the global energy crisis, India's domestic LPG production capacity was increased from 35,000 metric tons per day to 54,000 metric tons per day in a short period, ensuring uninterrupted cooking gas supply for over 33 crore LPG consumers. This is Akashwani giving you the news. For quick news updates round the clock, follow us on our X handle at AIR News Alerts. And for details of these stories and more, log on to our website www.newsonair.gov.in and download the News on AIR app. Union Home Minister Amit Shah today launched the mission to plant 70 lakh saplings in Delhi under the Ek Ped Maa Ke Naam Abhiyan to increase the green cover in the national capital. Speaking on the occasion, Mr. Shah said that this campaign is a significant initiative aimed at transforming Delhi's environment. Mr. Shah said that the central government and the Delhi government have resolved to fully develop 6,300 hectares of green ridge area into forest land over the next 4 years and ensure its protection.
3: Today, with the support of the Government of India, the Delhi government has prepared the working plan document and the management plan for the Asola Bhatti Wildlife Sanctuary while also developing the Delhi Bird Atlas. These initiatives form part of a comprehensive effort to restore the entire ecosystem. More than 70 ponds will be developed within the ridge along with small restaurants and visitor amenities. In addition, all archaeological structures in the area will be conserved and protected.
4: Archaeology ki sanrachnaye surakshit karenge.
0: Delhi Chief Minister Rekha Gupta said over 12 lakh saplings will be distributed free of cost and appealed the citizens to actively participate in the campaign. In Kerala, three people were killed in a landslide at the tunnel construction site near Kallari in Meppadi, Wayanad, following heavy rainfall today. Nine workers who were trapped underground were rescued and shifted to the Government Medical College Hospital in Meppadi. Six others remain missing and are feared trapped beneath the debris. Rescue operations are continuing with teams from the Fire and Rescue Services and Disaster Response Agencies. The Kerala State Disaster Management Authority said the collapse occurred when debris accumulated during excavation for the tunnel construction site slid down due to heavy rain. Wayanad has been experiencing heavy rainfall since yesterday. A red alert has been issued for Wayanad and Kozhikode districts. Heavy monsoon rains continued to batter Maharashtra today, triggering flooding, landslides and traffic disruptions in Palghar, Raigad and Ghat areas of Nashik, Pune, Ahilyanagar and Kolhapur districts. Meanwhile, Mumbai and the adjoining areas witnessed a relative easing of rainfall. The IMD has forecast heavy rainfall conditions in several areas of North and South India for the next 3 to 4 days. Here is more from our correspondent.
5: Indy has issued a red alert for heavy to very heavy rainfall with isolated extremely heavy rainfall over sub-Himalayan West Bengal and Sikkim till 13th of this month. The weather agency has forecast heavy to very heavy rainfall over Arunachal Pradesh, Assam, Meghalaya, coastal Karnataka, Gujarat, Konkan, Goa, Madhya Maharashtra, Madhya Pradesh.

0: in South Interior Karnataka till 13th of this month. Thunderstorm conditions have been forecast over Gujarat, Karnataka, Tamil Nadu, Puducherry, Karaikal and Telangana till next Monday. Thunderstorms accompanied with lightning and gusty winds are likely to prevail over Andhra Pradesh, Jharkhand, Lakshadweep, Andaman and Nicobar Islands, Odisha and northeastern region during the next 3 to 4 days. Ishani Yadav, Akashvani News, Delhi.
1: Two explosions rocked Syria's capital Damascus this afternoon, injuring 18 people, including four police officers. The explosions occurred just before the meeting between French President Emmanuel Macron and his Syrian counterpart Ahmed al-Shara at the presidential palace. President Macron, who arrived in the Syrian capital yesterday, is the first top European leader to visit the war-torn country since the fall of the regime headed by Bashar al-Assad. Benchmark domestic equity indices gave up their initial gains and ended on a negative note today. We have a report.
2: Sensex dropped 104 points to close at 78,181. Nifty dipped 32 points to settle at 24,399. Both the stock market indices dropped 0.13%. In the broader market on the National Stock Exchange, the mid-cap 100 index fell 0.3%, while the small-cap 100 index lost more than 0.5%. In the foreign exchange market today, the rupee appreciated by 44 paise to close at 94 rupees and 96 paise against the US dollar. With Ayushi's report, Arjun Chowdhury for Akashvani News.
1: On to sports. In men's cricket, India will take on hosts England in the third T20 international of the five-match series at Trent Bridge in Nottingham tonight. The match is scheduled to begin at 10 p.m. Indian time. England defeated India by 4 wickets in the second T20 match on Saturday in Manchester. The first match was washed out due to rain. In the Wimbledon tennis, world number one and defending champion Jannik Sinner has stormed into men's singles semi-final, beating Jan Lennard Struff of Germany in London this evening. In women's singles, Coco Gauff advanced to the semi-finals, defeating fellow American Jessica Pegula in a thrilling quarter-final match. And in FIFA World Cup, defending champions Argentina will take on Egypt in the round of 16 match in Atlanta tonight. The match will start at 9:30 p.m. Indian time. Later in another round of 16 clash, Switzerland will face Colombia in Vancouver at 1:30 a.m. And now, before we end the bulletin, the headlines once again. Prime Minister Narendra Modi addresses Indonesian Parliament, says India stands for freedom of navigation in the Indo-Pacific and follows the path of development, not expansionism. Road Transport and Highways Minister Nitin Gadkari asserts ethanol blending program is scientifically proven and delivered significant economic and environmental benefits. Home Minister Amit Shah launches mission to plant 70 lakh saplings in Delhi, over 6,000 hectares of Green Ridge area to be developed into forest land. Three persons killed and six go missing after a landslide hits Wayanad Tunnel construction site in Kerala. IMD forecasts heavy rain in several parts of North and South India. And in men's cricket, India take on hosts England in the third T20 international of the five-match series in Nottingham tonight. That is all in the news at night. Good night.
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4: This is Akashvani. In the program Spotlight, now we bring a discussion on India and Indonesia bilateral cooperation. The participants are Skant Ranjan Tayal, former ambassador, and Subhashree Mahapatra, Akashvani correspondent.
5: Prime Minister Narendra Modi is on a three-nation tour to Indonesia, Australia, and New Zealand. In the first leg of his visit, Prime Minister landed in Indonesia yesterday and received a grand welcome in Jakarta. Prime Minister held wide-ranging talks with Indonesian President Prabowo Subianto today. A number of decisions were taken by both the leaders to enhance cooperation in various sectors. So before we move forward, let's first listen to the Prime Minister's part.
6: My President Prabowo ji, Indonesia ki sarkar aur yahan ki janta ka हृदय से आभार व्यक्त करता हूं। बीते वर्षों में भारत और इंडोनेशिया के संबंधों में एक नई ऊर्जा, एक नया विश्वास और एक नई गहराई आई है। 2018 में बनी हमारी कॉम्प्रिहेंसिव स्ट्रेटेजिक पार्टनरशिप आज एक नई उड़ान ले रही है।
5: To talk more on this, we are now joined by Ambassador Skandaranjan Dayal. Ambassador Dayal, welcome to Akashvani News.
3: Dhanyavaad.
5: First of all, I would like to ask you, Ambassador Dayal, towards the Indian Ocean region. This visit is important in context of the Eastern Maritime Zones of the Indian Ocean and our Arctic engagement. How significant is the Indonesia-India partnership?
3: Yes, you are right. The push from India Prime Minister is to enhance security and development in the entire Indo-Pacific region. And as the countries of East Asia are victims policies of other countries, which resulted temporarily in the closure of Strait of Hormuz and many other ill effects, the attempt is to have a greater dialogue and conversation. Yes. With the important members of Indo-Pacific. We saw in April, Korean president was in India. Just the last week, Japanese Prime Minister was in India.
5: Yes.
3: And now our Prime Minister has gone to Indonesia. From there, he'll go to Australia and New Zealand.
5: Yes.
3: So it is part of a very well thought out push and plan to integrate the policies of democracies of yes. Indo-Pacific for region. Common advent.
5: Yes. Your answer brings me to my next question, Ambassador Dayal. The list of outcomes features cooperation on BrahMos missile system and air-to-air missile cooperation agreement. Could you further elaborate on this for the understanding of our listeners?
3: If we look at the more than 12 agreements and MOUs which were signed, they cover most important sectors of security, development, technology, culture and education, and most important and tangible outcomes have been in the field of defense. There would be an agreement for India to sell BrahMos missiles.
5: Yes.
3: To Indonesia. Also, there is an agreement with Bharat Dynamics of India for Astra air-to-air missiles.
5: Yes.
3: There is an agreement for the joint exercises by the coast guards of the two countries, and also for joint production of defense equipment in the future. So safety and security of maritime route is also a very important common objective of the two leaders.
5: Yes, for India, for Indonesia, yes. Another important decision which deserves a discussion in the agreement to strengthen supply chain resilience in the areas of critical minerals and steel. A new phase of partnership in stainless steel and rare earth magnets. I would specifically like to talk to you about the critical minerals and the rare earth magnets, Ambassador Dayal.
3: Indonesia is very rich in critical minerals. They have almost 21% supply of nickel globally. And India and the world has seen that there is a dependence on China for both critical minerals as well as for industrial magnets. And there is an agreement now between India and Indonesia to jointly work together to address this issue so that shortage of critical minerals is reduced. And in this effort, I would see perhaps also we'll see participation of Australia and New Zealand also, so that it will be a collective effort of Indo-Pacific countries to meet or to break the monopoly over critical minerals which yes. China has.
5: Yes. India's Unified Payment Interface, UPI, is gaining a lot of thrust and appreciation all over the world. Today, it was announced that UPI will soon be integrated with Indonesia's payment system. How has this boosted India's image as a change maker and leader in the digital technologies all over the world when UPI is crossing borders?
3: India is being admired and appreciated globally for its great achievements in digital technology and taking it to the masses, to the last person in the queue, whether it is Aadhaar card and now the UPI. Everyone in India has that QR code, and Indonesia, they have their own payment system. that will now be integrated with UPI so that Indian tourists can pay in rupees.

0: when they go to Indonesia through UPI, and Indonesian visitors, tourists, business, they can come to India and pay through UPI. Pay.
1: Yes. Agreements to strengthen technology cooperation in areas such as artificial intelligence, telecommunication, and to further deepen collaboration between the startup ecosystems of both the countries. How can India and Indonesia partner in the field of AI?
0: Both India and Indonesia are young countries. We have very large population of youth. India is 150 crore. Indonesia is 28 crore population, and for future development of both countries, it is important to master these new technologies which are on the horizon related to artificial intelligence and data centers and all that new areas. And it is very important that India and Indonesia will work together in these areas where India has certain skills, certain advantages, certain experience, and a very large research and development establishment. And this cooperation will be very beneficial to both the countries. As our Prime Minister said, the 21st century is a technology-driven century.
1: Yes.
0: So both countries will be well prepared to meet the challenges of this technology-driven century.
1: Prime Minister Narendra Modi has been conferred with highest award of Indonesia, and the Prime Minister also addressed the Indonesian Parliament today. So before we move forward, let's first listen to the Prime Minister's part while he was speaking at the Parliament.
2: पिछले दो दशकों में इंडोनेशिया की अर्थव्यवस्था तेजी से आगे बढ़ी है और करोड़ों लोग गरीबी से बाहर आए हैं. भारत का लोकतांत्रिक अनुभव भी यही कहता है. आज भारत दुनिया की सबसे तेजी से बढ़ती अर्थव्यवस्था है 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
1: Let's listen to the Prime Minister's part while receive highest award.
2: सबसे पहले मैं इस गर्मजोशी भरे स्वागत के लिए अपने मित्र प्रेसिडेंट प्रभवो को उनका हृदय से आभार व्यक्त करता हूं और आज उनके आत्मीयता भरे निमंत्रण पर इंडोनेशिया की यात्रा करते हुए मुझे बहुत खुशी हो रही है. आज सुबह मुझे आदर के साथ इंडोनेशिया का सर्वोच्च सम्मान दिया गया है. ये सम्मान कोटि कोटि भारतवासियों का है, इंडोनेशिया के लोगों की भावनाओं का है.
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0: 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And Prime Minister Narendra Modi in his remarks conveyed this gratitude to the people, government and president of Indonesia on behalf of himself and on behalf of the people of India.
1: India and Indonesia will also cooperate in the healthcare sector, and India will establish an overseas campus of Indian Institute of Management, IIM, Bangalore in Indonesia. Health and education are the two important areas for human development. How do you see the cooperation in these sectors?
0: As our Prime Minister said in the joint press conference, that we have to together defeat poverty, and part of the poverty is healthcare and education. So the Indian government and our agencies and private sector will work together with Indonesia in the field of pharmaceuticals to provide quality health service and also to give best practices for hospital management. Then in field of education, it was agreed that Indian Institute of Management, Bangalore, will establish

0: establish an off-site campus in Singsari Special Economic Zone in East Java, which would make the Indian educational experience and skill available to all the countries of ASEAN.
1: Lastly, Ambassador Thayal, India and Indonesia have strong civilizational ties. If you could talk about the steps that have been taken during the visit of Prime Minister to further enhance these ties.
0: Indonesia is a part of India's civilizational heritage, and both Buddhism and Hinduism have flourished in Indonesia. Even now in Bali and many other places, Hinduism and all temples are intact. And tomorrow, our Prime Minister and President of Indonesia will travel to Borobudur, and there will be an agreement to renovate Prambaran Temple, which is a more than 1,000-year-old Hindu temple devoted to Lord Shiva. So that is one part. Second is that in 1927, Gurudev Rabindranath Tagore had visited Indonesia, and to celebrate its centenary, in 2027, a joint program will be administered and implemented both in India and Indonesia, which will honor Gurudev Rabindranath Tagore and the first education minister of Indonesia.
1: Okay. Ambassador Thayal, you gave an in-depth analysis on the Prime Minister's visit. Thank you for sharing your views with us. Thank you.
0: Thank you.
2: 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The participants were Skand Ranjan Thayal, former ambassador, and Subhashri Mahapatra, Akashvani correspondent. This program was produced and presented by the News Services Division of Akashvani. 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
0: And it took too long on play major to his own takan thought he malsom the ponia in pony say don't you my hanin do zwal ling zem let and huna yan in lang him in tansak vengle.
1: 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Pussy Van Sang La.

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